What's up, how you doing? It's Sy Benz. When I'm home, I'm locked in with Lil Cud on 107.5 WGCI, the Shaz number one for hip-hop and R&B. Come on!

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We get into this Leon Thomas and Chris Brown right now on GCI. She's a

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11: So I just checked into room 318, but someone was in there.
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0: can't get up with me. 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
0: Be letting they go, I said about these niggas. 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
0: 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The Movie, has been known to cause extreme excitement. Hold on. Here's another one.
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0: Yo, what up, though? It's your boy Young, chilling with the world famous Jamal Smalls right here. You know how we do, in the mix on 107.5 WGCI.

0: Oh, man. Jamal Smalls, a.k.a. The Movie, is dropping another monstrous premiere. Nice. Adjust your speakers and turn up.
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G Herbo already hit the stage. You got artists like Lil Baby, Big X, The Plug, Lil Uzi, Sexy Red, and more that still got to hit that stage. 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I don't think it's too late. 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

0: Clay, get up with my dog on the gram at DJ Kid Clay. Appreciate you rocking with us, brother, inside that mix. Family, it's that time. I'm about to get up out of here, man, on this Friday night. As always, keep some good energy within yourself. Keep some good energy around you. Keep a smile on your face, because you definitely got a lot to be smiling about. Be kind to others. You never know if somebody is going through the same way. Don't nobody know what it is that you're going through. And remember, it's nice to be important, but it's important to be nice. So be nice to one another, my people. You can plan for tomorrow. This weekend right here, next week, next weekend, next month, next year, all that. But the fact remains, life is one day at a time. So take your time, cuz on everything gonna fall in line, man. Enjoy your weekend, be safe. Summer smash kicked off today, man. If you gonna be out there, stay hydrated and enjoy yourself. Wherever you at, man, stay hydrated. And, you know, have fun, man. Enjoy yourself. You gonna go out and kick it? Do that, cool, but don't overkick it, all right? You ever get that gut feeling it's time to go, it's time to move around? Move around, man. Make it back home safely. You ain't got to go to the after-hour spots and all that extra kicking it, man. Just, you know what I'm saying? Make it to the crib. I'll get up with you on Monday. Again, have a good weekend and stay locked in. Up next is my brother, world-famous DJ Jamal Smalls, right here on 107.5 WGCI. Free Smirk!
1: 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Hey, you miss a day, you miss a lot.
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2: 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Damn. 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
0: 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It's your boy Young, chilling with the world famous Jamal Smalls right here. You know how we do, in the mix on 107.5 WGCI.

0: Oh, man. Jamal Smalls, a.k.a. The Movie, is dropping another monstrous premiere. Adjust your speakers and turn up.
1: Yo.

0: the Roots crew. They did a stadium tour, 3 days in a stadium out there, Yankee Stadium. Yeah, man, went crazy. Shout out to Jay-Z. Did his thing. Heard it was like memorable, life-changing type performances. And yeah, he's announcing two more. 30th anniversary. Here we go, man. Jay-Z is going to be in Paris. And he's going to be in L.A. Yeah, just made that announcement. Details, you go to WGCI.com for all that. Also, follow me on my Instagram at Jamal Smiles with a Z. We're going to be keeping close follow on that, all right? All right, also, man, Juneteenth, Black at DuSable Black History Museum. June 19th, activities for people of all ages, from morning yoga, NASCAR simulation cars, and more. 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All right, it's going to be phenomenal. Go check that out. And we back in the mix. I got Family, my last guest DJ for the night. Yeah, man, his name is DJ Iris. Coming up next. Stay close, man. We GCI.
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7: No, I'm not taking no relationship advice from them because you single. 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
5: 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Damn. All
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3: 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Damn. <All
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2: 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Flat lonely. 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
1: What up, it's your boy, the Destin Legend, Leon Rogers.
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2: relationship advice from your single friends? And Chicago wasn't going.
3: No, I'm not taking no relationship advice from them because you single. Why you single? It's a problem. Ain't no, I'm not taking no advice from a single friend because why you single?
2: What if she want to be single?
3: If she want to be single, well, that's on her. I'm single right now. I want to be single.
1: But what if she went through something that you going through in a relationship right
3: everybody
1: now?
3: Everybody go through stuff. And this bitch should be putting her two cents in. You hear me?
1: Ooh, Lord.
3: Nah, I'm good. I don't want to hear it.
1: All right. Now. Thanks for your call. Damn. All
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3: 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Damn. 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
11: It's your girl, Jess Hilarious.
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10: Yes, we count down the 20 biggest joints in the country requested by you. And we got some special guests joining us this week.
12: Who we got?
10: We got Nick Cannon and Rip Michaels.
12: Okay.
10: And 8 Ball from 8 Ball and MJG.
11: Get the coffee.
10: That's right. Jess is going to be fixing somebody's mess. Lauren has the latest. And Charlamagne, who are you giving your donkey to this week?
12: Man, donkey of the week is going to New York Knicks owner James Dolan. He needs to come to the front of the congregation. We like to have a word with him.
10: Don't do that.
12: No, it needs to get done.
10: Okay. All right, well, we'll get to that. Let's get the countdown cracking. Here's number 20. It's Dave and Tim's. It's Rain Dance. It's Weekends with the Breakfast Club.

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Weekends with the Breakfast Club. 19.

0: What up, y'all? It's your girl, Jess Hilarious, right here on Weekends with the Breakfast Club. That was Johnny Venus with I Want You Back. Now here's number 15, Body by Don Toliver, right here on Weekends with the Breakfast Club.
1: Oh my God, Jess.

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0: 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Somebody tell them people Mr. Hemis here.
1: Whoa, whoa, whoa, whoa, whoa,
0: Mr. Hemis.

0: me any place on the map, cause I'm him. 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Somebody tell them people Mr. Him is here.
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0: Mr. Him is here.
1: Whoa, whoa, whoa, whoa, whoa, whoa.
0: Mr. Him.
2: 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Number 13.

0: Charlamagne Tha God here. Weekends at the Breakfast Club. That was the number 13 song, Better Than Yours, from Coi Leray. Now, Envy, you got the exclusive of the week coming?
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2: 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It's DJ Envy. It's time for Just to Fix Somebody's Mess.
3: Maybe.
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6: Fix it.
8: Fix it.
6: Just gonna fix your mess, cause my advice is real.
9: Hello, this is Lovely T from Detroit.
10: Oh, what up, though?
9: What up, though?
10: How you doing?
9: I'm good. I just wanted to see if you could fix my mess.
10: All right, what's up? What it is?
9: So me and my homegirl, I don't know if y'all heard the little viral thing that went viral on 7 Mile and Gratiot when the boy got punched. But we literally was dog walking 6 girls on 7 Mile and Gratiot because they tried to jump us. But then they mama hit my homegirl. Then we got to beat the mama ass. So we walked to beat the mama up.
1: Are we wrong for beating the mama up?
10: Are y'all wrong
11: yes.
10: for beating
11: what? Her? What race it is?
9: Are we wrong black. For beating the mama up? When
11: black. This ain't black. This is pure D. Never.
10: So look. The mama jumped. Her daughter was getting whooped?
9: Yeah.
10: Okay. All right, yeah, but y'all jumped the mama, though. Y'all don't jump the mama.
9: No, we didn't jump the mama. Oh. We ain't jumped the mama. My homegirl, she hit my homegirl. Mm. And my homegirl ran up after her and hit her.
10: Oh,
9: well,
10: yeah.
9: We gave her an 8-piece.
10: Oh, yeah, you're not wrong for that.
1: She, how old was the mama?
9: Okay, okay,
1: mama?
9: Okay.
1: How old was the mama, though?
9: She probably like 50-something, hanging with her daughters.
11: Where can I see this nonsense?
10: Okay, cool.
11: Where do I go look?
10: Absolutely.
11: Is it on YouTube?
10: I don't think you're wrong. Where can we find it at? TikTok, IG, YouTube, where?
9: Man, listen, it's on a green light on 7 Mile and Grass. I ain't even got the video.
10: Jesus, that's crazy. I don't know. But look, you need to come to the show. I'm actually going to be out in Detroit next weekend.
1: You want her at your show?
10: Yeah. Look, she's going
9: to
10: protect me.
9: Everybody move to the show, Jeff, me and my homegirl.
1: Oh, security.
10: I'm going to need y'all for security. You know what I mean? So,
9: yeah, you got it.
10: Y'all come, that would be at Detroit Punchline, man. So, but no, I don't think you're wrong. I mean, if mama ran up and she could take one.
11: Why y'all don't have warrants?
9: It ain't like we be out here putting our hands on people. We was minding our own business.
10: Yeah.
11: Why y'all don't have warrants? Don't nobody got warrants?
10: Why they need a warrant?
9: Nobody got no warrant.
10: Why they need a warrant?
9: License, all that.
11: Well, let me see why I can call.
1: Let me
11: see if I can call to change that. God damn it.
10: Why no? No, we don't need no warrant. Yo, why was y'all fighting in the first place? What happened?
9: We was in the me and the girl had already had like our it's my baby daddy, us baby mama. So she on our way walking out the club, she said her little slick stuff, and I turned around and told her like, lucky I don't beat your ass in this club. She smacked my hand and I dicked her in the face.
1: So. Jesus Christ.
10: Okay, and this is your baby daddy, baby mama.
9: Yeah.
10: That's crazy, yo. I got a similar story that I put in my new book. It's a co-parenting memoir. It's called So Deaf Do We Parent, yo. I had to beat up one of my baby mama. I mean, baby father.
9: Man,
10: baby mama,
9: I ain't even want to do it to her, though.
10: I ain't want to do that to her, neither. Mm-hmm. I resonate with that.
1: And you want her girls at your show?
10: Yeah, they gonna have to come to the show. Yeah, yo. Because they not bad people. Just things happen.
9: We not bad people.
10: Her and the other baby mother had prior beef. You know what I mean? But y'all should not be fighting because y'all... Nah, her mother shouldn't have ran up.
11: I just want you to know you only hear one side of the story.
10: That's all I can go off of.
11: Yeah, I gotta hear both sides.
9: We telling the truth, Charlamagne. I'm telling the truth. She called me a B before walking out the club. But, and I told her I should put hands on her inside the club, but I tried to walk out and she smacked my hand.
10: She smacked your hand. Like, don't you ever.
9: Yeah.
10: You beat her ass. Damn, yo. But look, it ain't cool, though, to be fighting the other baby mother because y'all kids are siblings.
9: It's not.
10: So, So let some time go past and y'all sit down and talk like women.
1: What do I need to Google to find this fight, though?
10: Look at these up here.
9: Listen, it's not. You got to call Detroit police, man. Get it from the green light.
1: She said the green light.
11: Oh, trust me. I already had a plan to call Detroit police.
1: Oh,
10: crazy,
1: damn.
10: Crazy. All right, girl.
11: Peace.
1: Thank you, Jess.
10: No problem, Emmy.
1: My name is Envy.
10: That's crazy.
1: My name is Envy.
10: I know. Y'all been talking about Wimby. I'm up here, so I'm like, Wimby? My bad. But if you haven't yet, go out there and get a copy of my book, So Deaf Do We Parent? It's a co-parenting memoir, and it can help you or somebody you know. So make sure you go get it.
1: All right, keep it locked. We got more joints to count down. It's Weekends with the Breakfast Club.
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3: Donkey of the Week goes to New York Knicks owner James Dolan. And why James Dolan, Charlamagne? Why is James Dolan, the owner of the Knicks, getting Donkey of the Day when they are having so much success? First of all, let the record show that Knicks started having a lot of success when James Dolan took a step back from basketball operations, okay, and started focusing on the Spear in Vegas, all right? Leon Rose, Coach Mike Brown, Rick Brunson, William Wesley, Worldwide West, dropping the clues bombs for those guys.
4: Worldwide West, what up, West?
3: Those guys are responsible for the current Knicks success, if you ask me, all right? But always remember, I pronounce all words that start with ST like they start with SK, so why listen to me? So, once again, what reason would I have to give James Dolan Donkey? Well, the answer is simple. If you were one of the many New Yorkers, okay, who were inconvenienced by President Trump being in attendance at Game 3 of the NBA Finals, then blame the person who invited him, James Dolan, okay? See, you know how a lot of y'all got mad at Kevin Hart for having Tony Hinchcliffe at the roast of Kevin Hart? You need to have that same energy for James Dolan, because he's the one who decided to invite the 45th and 47th president of the United States of America to Madison Square Garden in congested-ass New York City. Let's go to CBS News for the report, please.
5: Well, it is an historic night at the NBA Finals with the first sitting U.S. president in attendance. President Trump watching the Knicks and the Spurs from an executive suite as an invited guest of Madison Square Garden CEO James Dolan. Well, our Ed O'Keefe is inside the garden where security is tight. Ed.
6: Sharika, good evening. The president has attended major sporting events before as commander-in-chief, and he was a courtside regular as a New York businessman. But his presence here tonight and all the security it brings has many fans crying foul. While the real action's on the court tonight, hundreds of Secret Service and 1,000 NYPD are also suiting up, part of a massive security plan to protect the president, a longtime New York Knicks fan.
7: If you are not going to the game, we are asking you to avoid the area around Madison Square Garden tonight.
6: A five-block perimeter around Madison Square Garden is shut down, and ticket holders are being asked to show up at least 2 hours early.
8: Has anyone ever had this kind of a run in a playoff game?
6: President Trump's attendance tonight is disrupting tradition in and outside the garden. Typically, Knicks watch parties are held out here on this plaza on West 33rd Street. Thousands of people gather during the game to watch it from the outside, and they're usually watching up on that screen. But as you can see, it's behind presidential-level security today, meaning the watch party is canceled.
3: He's not a New York businessman anymore, guys. He's the president businessman of the United States of America. Every logistical headache you had to deal with around MSG was because of a poor choice by the owner of the Knicks, James Dolan. By the way, this isn't about politics. Okay, it's about common sense. It's about, for once, can this guy give working class people a break? I mean, damn, his policies have already stifled job growth. His policies have, you know, raised the cost of basic goods through tariffs. His policies have weakened labor rights, okay, to favor corporations and other rich people like himself. Gas prices are through the roof. Can I at least have a little bit of joy and go see the Knicks play? Okay, if I'm a bar or restaurant owner in the area, can I enjoy the influx of traffic that this game brings? Can we have a watch party outside of the arena? The answer is no, no, and hell no, because guys like James Dolan and Donald Trump hate us. Okay, the working class people who make them rich. When Donald Trump says things like he's not thinking about America's finances, okay, not even a little bit, this is what he means. All right, by the way, this didn't just impact people who came to the game yesterday. This impacted working class people in New York City. Everyday Americans here in this great place we call the Empire State. First of all, do you know what street closures do in New York City? Okay, a street being closed could literally make you 30 minutes late to something four blocks away. All right, they built a wall around the garden last night. I believe it's the only wall Trump has actually gotten completed. Portions of 30th to 35th Street, 6th and 8th Avenues were restricted, so it caused delays and confusion for commuters and tourists and drivers, pedestrians, all for someone that nobody but James Dolan wanted there. All right, TSA-style security. Fans were told to arrive at least 2 hours early. Do you not understand? Time is money. Okay, what if the person watching my kids can't get there 2 hours early? What if I can't leave work 2 hours early? What if I had plans before the game? What if I need to get a haircut, nails done, whatever it is? That time is gone because of one person's selfishness. Okay, they had a no bag policy. They had long lines that were all the way around the arena in Penn Station. The watch party outside the Garden was canceled. James Dolan, do you realize everyday Americans need joy? They out here getting their ass kicked on a daily basis because of Donald Trump's policies, and you took away their joy. Okay, there's nothing like New York Knicks energy in New York City. Okay, I've been living here for 20 years this year. Nothing, and I mean nothing, compares to New York City when the Knicks are in the finals. And James Dolan said, nah, F all that. What y'all so happy for? Okay, I know what to do. Call Donald J. Trump, and the J stands for Joy Killer. Okay, I just don't understand why it's so hard to tell this man no. Okay, hey, Donald. Under normal circumstances, would love to have you, but this is game 3 of the NBA Finals. You're going to cause too much disruption, too many inconveniences. It's not worth it to have you here, okay? Think about all the businesses that suffered financial losses because of the reduced foot traffic, okay? All the bars and restaurants that people probably go to before the game didn't get the crowd they usually would get because people had to get to MSG early. Think about the delivery trucks that were late, the ride shares that were disrupted. And once again, the watch party was canceled. Those are thousands of fans without tickets who spend money in those nearby areas. Those nearby areas didn't make the money they thought they was going to make. You know why? James Dolan for deciding to invite Donald Joy Killer Trump. Listen, man. Rich people love making decisions that everybody else has to deal with. Okay, being a boss ain't just about who you can impress. Okay, it's about who you might inconvenience. All right, every decision has a ripple effect, and sometimes those ripples hit people who never have to be in the water. All right, I hate when people want to be so close to power that they forget their actual job is serving the people who made them powerful in the first place. Please let Remy Ma give the owner of the Knicks, James Dolan, the biggest hee-haw.
1: Hee-haw, hee-haw, you stupid motherfucker, are you dumb?
9: Probably with Dolan is Dolan doesn't want to create an enemy with Donald Trump.
1: Yeah.
9: I'm sure that's the reason, because when I just did my little Googles and I just said, hey, does the government give Madison Square Garden money? It says yes, but usually indirectly. What does it mean? Tax incentives. They said Madison Square Garden has long enjoyed a special property tax exemption from New York State legislator and the government. He says they saved hundreds of millions of dollars. They said also infrastructure spending. Federal, state, and city governments have funded improvements around Penn Station, which is connected and benefits Madison Square Garden. Security and major events. For high-profile events, the government provides traffic control, so police, and sometimes it's like, you know,
3: business. Is that state government or federal government?
9: He said both.
1: So it's both. Business.
9: Yeah, so it's, I mean, if Trump's your guy and Trump wants to come and you see what he does to all his enemies, do you
1: tell him no?
9: Do you
1: tell him no? Impact your business MSG, and your relationship with
3: I would
1: him.
3: Think MSG deals with state taxes.
9: I don't know.
3: Than, they don't deal with no. I wouldn't. I don't
9: it says
3: so.
9: State. It says state and federal. It says federal, state, and city government.
3: The property taxes would be state. I don't know. But my point is still, even with all of that said, no for the people.
1: It was unfair.
3: How about say no for the people?
9: Yeah, I agree.
3: Hey, and he invited him. Not like he has to come. Mm-hmm. You invited him, James Dolan. Mm-hmm. He didn't ask to show up. Mm-hmm. He didn't say, hey, can I come to the game? He said he was invited and he accepted the invitation.
1: Yeah.
9: All right, Charlamagne, thank you for that Donkey of the Week.
3: That's right. And listen, make sure you check out The Breakfast Club on Netflix, man. We're live on Netflix. I want to say every morning because it is every morning here on the East Coast. But, you know, if you're on the West Coast, it's earlier in the morning. But if you're in Ghana, it might be in the daytime. Just 6 a.m. Eastern is when we're on live. So check your local listings. But we're on Netflix every morning live, okay? It's The Breakfast Club.
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6: Check the way that I'm living. 100K on penis out here flexing on you. I find out they switch and I ain't stressing, I ain't tripping. Seeing all this money, don't get blinded by these women. Wake up feeling different, wake up feeling blessed. Death before the sun, I got it tied across my chest. We was really all in it, ain't no stopping till it finished. Probably took us for a joke, now you know I'm really about business. Judge looking for a sentence, lawyer paid.

0: taught me how to grow the money older than a pole, keep a clean nose. I'll be scheming this up these millions. Now these haters can't believe that I'm here.
1: Let's go. Weekends with the Breakfast Club. Don't forget my car show, July 25th, to drive your dreams. Car show's headed to the 757.

0: this-ish. That's how I make his whistle. My fat like, hey girl, I make Jay look little. 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
1: Here we go.
0: My fat like, hey girl, I make Jay look
1: little. Let's go. You know what I'm saying? Got Wham, you got Billy, you know what I'm saying?

0: What's up, y'all? It's your girl, Jess Hilarious, right here on Weekends with the Breakfast Club. That was Janice, STFU, from Drake. Now let's get into our interview with Nick Cannon and Rip Michaels, right here on Weekends with the Breakfast Club.
1: I'm glad they made up, because last time they were here, Rip Michaels made it seem like they weren't friends anymore. Ladies and gentlemen,
2: I ain't see that. I ain't catch that.
1: Nick Cannon and Rip Michaels, ladies and gentlemen.
3: That was the Rip Michaels sob story. That was the episode where he wanted everybody to feel bad.
1: That was not true.
3: I'd be in the hospital just as much as him, so
1: he don't work on me.
4: He said he had
1: Nick Cannon did not send me no money.
2: I'd be in the hospital just as much as him.
5: That's why we teamed up.
2: Did you check on Nick when he was in the hospital?
5: Always check on Nick.
3: We be calling each other from the hospital.
5: Nick will call you from the hospital, give you margin. So what I need you to do is just speak to now.
3: That's exactly how this guy came. And I was in the hospital. I was like, Rip, we got one more at it. Let's go.
2: But this is your fifth Wildin' Out tour, man, and it seems like Wildin' Out tour is one of the only tours that's still successful out here.
3: I mean, yeah, it's the people though.
2: Yeah.
3: Real talk, they love it, and because what we're doing now, which, and you know, we all know how it worked back, but like we're looking for real cast members all over the country. So we, you know, before we would do auditions and we would have to fly people in, and everybody wouldn't get access to it. But now, because we're shooting the television show in each city, so it's going to be, you know, Brooklyn versus Wildin' Out. It's Chicago versus Wildin' Out. Miami versus Wildin' Out. So all those people really get a shot to audition, and we want 10, 20, you know, 30 people from that city to make it on that stage.
1: Can you control that, though, with everybody going on that stage? And
3: We playing the right games where that stuff makes sense. And then hopefully, like, almost old school, like, and one tour vibes, where, like, it's going to be one person from that city that shine. And at the end of the episode, we throw the Wildin' Out jacket on them. Like, yo, they going to the next city. Like, we literally trying to, you know.
6: Y'all going to go to Delaware?
2: Nobody goes to Delaware.
3: In the area?
5: Okay. Yeah, Black got a house out there.
6: Like Philly?
5: Michael Blackson got a house in Delaware.
6: A lot of people have houses in Delaware.
3: We want to be at least, you know, 100-mile radius of where anybody can pull up and be a part of that.
1: That means you're not going to Delaware.
6: I just asked.
1: Maybe Philly.
3: Yeah.
6: Okay.
2: So y'all doing another season of Wildin' Out and everything?
3: But that's how we doing the season. Okay, so if you imagine the way, I always use this as an example, like I salute to like how they move with Kill Tony, where that, their live show is their episode.
2: You starting already, Nick? You saluted Tony Hinchcliffe as soon as you got
3: in. I'm talking about the format of the show. I said salute to Tony. That's where my guy Cam from SNL came from.
2: Yeah, right. That's true.
3: Like, I'm like, man, I don't Tony Hinchcliffe. Like, about the structure of the show. They actually bit a lot of our and started doing their thing. But I mean, I think it's brilliant how they actually took a live podcast and then flipped it, and like that's episodes and they on Netflix and all that shit. I was like, yo, that's smart, as opposed to like having to go to Atlanta for 2 months and shoot episodes. And then our tour is actually hotter than the TV show is, which is, you know, thanks to Rip and a couple other things. Like, yo, there's more content and noise being made about our live shows than what our episodes used to be. So you got to evolve and be like, yo, let's make the live show the actual show.
2: That's smart, because you don't need this big budget of a production anymore.
3: Exactly. But it's the production is even bigger, because before we got 300 people in the studio audience, now we got 15,000 in the arena. Like, it's gonna look like a concert film every episode.
1: Do the jokes come off as the same way, because it is so many people talking during the jokes? Does it?
3: But that's the thing, you have to know how to play to a live. It's like a comic who know how to play in a comedy club, opposed to a comic who know how to play to arenas.
1: Gotcha.
3: So like now, and that's the thing, we're designing it to play the games that can involve the arena, opposed to like just comics being comics.
2: You don't even need a network no more now, Nick. You can do this.
3: I'm trying to take a book, a page out your book, Shaw.
2: You don't even need
5: but a Charlamagne.
3: That's really because, you know, not to get too deep into it, but you know, we all know that, you know, there was some shifts in who owns Paramount and stuff like that, and a lot of shows got canceled because of that, and Wildin' Out got to stay alive, and you know I got my ownership, you know what I mean? Yeah, so I like, because of the way my deal is structured and how I've always had ownership of the IP, I was able to go in there. I didn't have to say, hey, can y'all still do this show? It's more like, yo, do y'all want to partner and do it the way that I want to do it, to your point, to where the goal is to build a Wildin' Out network. The goal is to be, and, you know, still have Paramount be our partners in it, but we don't need permission to do a show like a Ridiculousness or any of those other shows that, you know, came up under them. I'm like, no, I'm still making the show. Do y'all want to be a part of it?
2: Did they try to sue you at one point? Because over the Zeus thing?
3: I mean, they, damn, Char. They didn't try to sue me. It was like, what happened was, I think, you know, Lemmy and, you know, some people over at Paramount already had issues. And I was like, I'm not getting in the middle of it. And I actually tried to be like, look, we don't need to go there. But they started, you know, showing who's who and what's what. And I'm like, I'm going to back off. I'm going to let y'all handle that. It ended up in some legal stuff, but luckily, I mean, because I was cool with both sides, they was like, we ain't gonna put you in it. So I'm like,
7: oh, that's
3: cool.
7: What's
3: up. Damn.
7: Is that over? That Viacom?
3: I don't know, because I ain't in it, but I think, I mean, I think it's really on some like big money talk. Like, they want to prove who's right, because I think there's some history with Zeus and Paramount where there's a lot of shows that come from under the Paramount and Viacom umbrella that, you know, kind of seem similar to some Zeus shows. So they, I think they've had, they had some stuff, and I think the shit really hit the fan.
2: I never understood why it wasn't more collaboration between them. Yep, Charlamagne Tha God here. Weekend at the Breakfast Club. That was the first part of our conversation with Nick Cannon and Rip Michaels. Now let's get into a bonus record from the countdown. It's Juvenile featuring Megan Thee Stallion.

0: That was BBB from Juvenile and Megan Thee Stallion. Now let's get back into our interview with Nick Cannon and Rip Michaels. It's Weekends with the Breakfast Club.
1: Now, Nick, you also caused a firestorm when you said that you don't identify with either party.
0: I've been saying that, though.
1: I understand. I say the same thing.
0: Yeah. But you also said, I got that from you.
1: You ain't get that. I ain't never said this. I fuck with Trump, though.
0: You know, first of all, that they cut the clip up. The reason why I said I fuck with Trump in that energy, we were also having the conversation of how the black community used to rock with Trump before he became a politician. Like, from him being on The Fresh Prince of Bel-Air to every rap reference was like up like Trump and all of that. So I was referencing like, yo, that's crazy. Like, I'm, you know, like that energy. I wasn't like, I voted for Donald Trump. Like, and that's the to me when, and I didn't say anything because I was just disappointed. I was just like, y'all don't know me? Like, I wear a turban for a living. Like, y'all know I'm anti-establishment all the way through. And I literally saw people that I thought I with, like, we was on the same page talking crazy about me. Like, that's why I really appreciated y'all, because y'all kept it a stack. Like, you hold an accountable where you're supposed to. And that's why, you know, me and Charlotte have been going back damn near decades about, you know, stuff we don't agree on and however, but it's always love because there's respect there. But for people, it was like, was calling me Coons and Nick Coonan and all that.
2: Nick Coonan.
3: Like, people that you thought were your friends. Industry friends, I would say.
0: Yeah, I was like, damn, like, if anything, I mean, y'all handled it perfectly. You were like, get the jokes in, say whatever, but, you know, I don't know what Nick was talking about, but it's like, to be able to be, like, just automatically call me, you know, Mr. MAGA and all that. I'm like, all the work that I done put in for the community, none of that matters just because y'all saw a clip online. It was just like, that shit was disappointing and heartbreaking for me.
1: I think it was when you said Democrats are the party of the KKK, and people expect Nick Cannon to be smarter to know that the ideologies of the parties were completely different.
0: Of course. Yeah. In context, if we're having that conversation, like, I literally have a degree in Africana studies from Howard. You know, you don't think I know that? Again, in talking to Amber Rose, trying to find some common ground of two people that clearly have different views, I threw some shit out there that I know is a fact that I was like, oh, this is going to stir up some shit. But I wasn't saying like, okay, yes, should I have elaborated more about how the party, it used to be the party of the KKK? And even that's what I was alluding to in the concept. I wasn't talking about today. That wouldn't even make sense.
1: Well, let me know that. Were you weren't making a historical argument. Right? Because you don't believe that applies to today's Democrats.
0: That's what I'm saying. Like, that's what I'm saying. Like, I was just saying people don't know, or the average person don't know the history of how these two parties, and even, you know, I stated, I was like, I'm on my WEB Du Bois shit. Like, I mean, it's no such thing as two parties, one evil party with two different names. Like, I stated that first. But to me, then that's why I was like, it's so disappointing because, like, either these people don't know me or don't like me. Yeah. And, you know, so that's they was waiting for a moment to pounce, because anybody who is capable of critical thinking could see, one, where I come from, and two, I was just trying to find common ground. Like, but, you know,
1: that's what I think disappointed people, because they've always looked at you as somebody rooted in black consciousness. So when they hear those comments, they're like, did his ideology change, or has he always?
0: But I see that, like, I see how you coming at my man Kev. It's like they just like, it's what they see is like, oh, someone who has elevated, and we always honor and congratulate, like, damn, did they lose themselves? Did they sell out? Are they in the Illuminati now? Like, all of that crazy talk. But I thought I put in enough work to be able, like, y'all, I done literally, like, a week before, or not a week, maybe like a month or two before that video, because it was an old video. I was sitting across from Dr. Umar trying to convince him to vote for Kamala. You know what I mean? Yeah, like, so I was like, I've done the work. Like, and, you know, I was like,
3: What did you think of the roast with Kev? Both of y'all, what did y'all think? Y'all both comedians. What did you think? Some people say comedy's comedy.
0: This is the thing that people, I have yet to hear somebody say, and Rip, you can speak to this. Comics are super villains. So all of this attention, they loving this. You making Tony a bigger star. We look to get canceled. Like, y'all know this right here, he's gonna do something so offensive on Wildin' Out that he gonna say something crazy. He gonna, like, that's what they were there for. Now, of course, it's horrible. Like, I'm a black man first. I'm gonna be offended first. I'm like, oh, you motherfucker. Right. But what I wish would have happened, and they did ask me to be a part of the roast, but
1: I wonder why you wasn't there.
0: It was Mother's Day. I was with my mom. Right. Like, and I literally had to catch a flight from my mom's house somewhere else. So I tried everything to be there and stuff. I think the ultimate goal, they wanted me to come on, you know, introduce Cat Williams and do all that stuff, because obviously the Wildin' Out connection. But I couldn't make it. But I wish there were more black comedians, and there definitely should have been black writers.
4: But the black hosts too. I mean, that's just my opinion.
0: But I mean, like, and I talked to Kev, and Kev is a master at the game, you know what I mean? So he was in a tough position, because as a comics, we super villains. We want you to cancel. We trying to make y'all mad. We want to make y'all feel something. Some of the best to ever do it, from George Carlin, Richard Pryor, Lenny Bruce. They went on, like, Lenny Bruce went on stage. I mean, it was a while ago, but even probably when tensions was even thicker. And he just started calling every black person in the room a nigger. And people was like, yo. But then he made his point after he pissed everybody off. He's like, damn, y'all gonna let a word like that get you that mad? And then, you know, whatever, do the history, you'll figure it out. But this was pretty impressive, where he went into the fire to say some offensive to bring everybody, like, don't give words that much power. Freedom of speech, all of those things that we say we all stand for. But then we get this selective outrage, and they're, what you don't know, you're being played with. You're being, they're puppeteering the whole situation, because that's a comic fast.
1: It's a long it's like 5 minutes.
0: Now he's calling everybody
1: to the people about to stand up. And then it's just Justin very uncomfortable.
0: Hoffman played him in a movie. If you watch it, and he does that scene. Crazy.
4: What up, y'all? It's your girl, Jess Hilarious, right here on Weekends with the Breakfast Club. That was the second part of our conversation with Nick Cannon and Rip Michaels. Don't move. We got 8 more songs to count down. Plus, the latest with Lauren is coming up next, right here on Weekends with the Breakfast Club.
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0: 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Let's get to the latest with Lauren.
1: Yeah, you're talking LL Cool B.
2: Yeah, I'm not dumbing myself down. I'm being myself.
3: Yeah, sources trust.
2: I'm the homegirl that knows a little bit about everything and everything.
4: The little brown girls look at you and don't want to be like you.
5: All right, y'all. So Cameron dropped an episode of Talk with Flea, and he was reacting to Jay-Z's freestyle at the Roots Picnic, and he said it didn't hit the way they normally do. Let's take a listen.
6: I did see Jay-Z at the Roots Picnic.
7: Yeah.
6: This is very rare. Me, the person listened to the lyrics, and I thought it was dope. It was witty, all that. But it was too much compact into it. Pause. It's like he tried to just like 10 in 36, 40 bars. A lot of that, like you said, goes over your head. If it was then I'd be catching and I didn't catch until the translators came out. I think what he should have done was keep that one at the Roots about whoever you want to talk about. And then you got the Yankee Stadium come up. You could have did one every night. And that would have went crazy for the rest of the year.
7: Yeah.
6: Oh, he did this person pause at the Roots Picnic. Then he did this person the first night at Yankee Stadium. Then he got at this person the second night at Yankee Stadium. Then the last finale.
7: Oh, okay. I see what you're saying.
6: The last finale, they would have been like, all four freestyles over. It would have looked better.
1: I disagree. And the reason I disagree is because how we know he's not going to do a new freestyle the night he performs Reasonable Doubt at Yankee Stadium? How we know he's not going to do a new freestyle the night he performs The Blueprint at Yankee Stadium? He might have different bars playing for every night.
0: And I think that freestyle did what it was supposed to do.
1: Absolutely.
0: I
1: mean,
0: we've been talking about it for weeks. Yeah. And we're still talking about it. So I think it did what it was supposed to do.
1: And he got that out of his system. So he might want to move on and talk about some other subjects.
4: Right.
1: We don't even know if we're getting new music. We might even get new music that weekend of July 10th and 11th. And the 12th. You're doing the 12th too, right?
5: Yeah.
1: And then Friday, Saturday, and Sunday. Reasonable Doubt is Friday. Shows. Blueprint is Saturday. And I don't know what they're doing on
5: Then sure they added Sunday. The Paris show and the LA show as well too. So yeah.
1: I think that freestyle did exactly what it was supposed to do.
0: Absolutely.
5: Well, in other news, live performance news, Summer Walker yesterday, she posted a video. She says in her caption, "This is the most ghetto burlesque I ever seen. Shaking my head. This is supposed to be a classy event, y'all. The girls were fighting at the Summer Walker show. And guess where she was at when it was going down?
4: Where?
5: Baltimore.
0: Sounds crazy. Right.
5: Let's take a listen to Summer Walker.
8: Oh, hell no, they fighting. Baby. How the hell? It's a nice song. Who does that? I'm sorry.
0: Have anything to say, Jess? Huh? Baltimore?
4: I mean,
0: song?
4: I don't know, honey. I don't know. People gonna fight anywhere.
1: On site mean on site.
5: Yo, it's a montage. It's a video she posted. It's like a montage of different things that was going on
0: in Baltimore.
5: Like, what? She's these girls are going at it. Yes.
0: Jesus.
5: Yeah, they're going at it. People were also, Summer Walker went viral because after one of the shows, she was like,
4: no.
0: Oh, sorry, guys.
4: Shut up.
5: Oh, I thought it was somebody you recognized too.
4: No, the way she flipped over that damn seat.
5: Ari Lennox and Summer Walker do not make you feel like that, but I mean, listen.
4: And you gotta pay attention to the lyrics though. I guess I'm unloyal, you baby. I guess I'm untrue. Period. Somebody was being disloyal, got their ass snatched up, grabbed up. And that could have been a couple fighting. You know what I'm saying? That could have been girlfriends. Just, you know? Yes. Fighting there. Somebody just probably went through
1: that
4: phone.
1: That is true.
4: You know, that could have been, yeah.
1: Nobody talks about stud-on-stud violence.
4: That's right.
1: We don't have enough conversations about how lesbians be attacking each other.
4: Yes.
1: They will fight.
4: Listen.
1: Yes, indeed.
4: And it is a lot of that attending. I mean, a lot of those attending Summer Walker. Because my sister just took her girlfriend to go see.
5: Oh, yeah, she was up here in New York for the show.
4: She went to go see Summer Walker.
0: Did they fight?
4: And no.
1: Not at the show.
4: They didn't fight at the show.
1: Okay.
4: You know what I'm saying? But, yeah, get like that.
5: Yeah, they were on Summer Walker, too, because it was a video that went viral of her. She was walking to the gas station after one of the shows, and she's
4: Summer Walker.
5: Yes.
1: Why she want to be a dirty foot so bad?
4: Oh my God!
5: She walked into the gas station. She said she just went out to go get herself some cigarettes. She said, "I literally ain't even know."
4: She smoked cigarettes.
5: She said, "I didn't even know that the man walking next to me just decided to pay for my stuff. I walked back to my telly alone and went to bed. This celebrity stuff is weird. You can't even walk to the corner store without going viral." She told it. She said in a DM to one of the fans who wrote her and was like, "Baby, why are you walking by yourself?" She said that she went to the corner store to get a pack of cigs and some what is deuce? Do you see
1: deuce? Deuce a deuce of beer?
4: Deuce?
5: Deuce. D-U-C-E. I don't know what that is. I don't.
4: Why you out here? Is she trolling us? Because why you out here like this?
5: No, in the video, she's literally just walking in minding her business.
1: Are you telling me she went to go get a deuce of butt ice?
5: I don't know what a deuce is.
4: No, she has on a bonnet. Please, for the people in the car who can't hear us or listening to the radio, yo, she has on a bonnet. It looked like a shower cap a little bit. She got on a robe, a short robe, and some slippers.
5: Yes.
4: What do you mean? Although she do look like she fit in, but I'm just saying, you are Summer Walker.
5: That was in Chicago.
1: Butt ice.
5: Yeah.
1: But all jokes aside, safety purposes, she can't be moving like
5: that. Summer Walker way too famous.
1: Yeah, I know she may hate the celebrity life, but you can't be walking around acting this
4: right. You can't do that.
0: It's probably 3-4 in the morning. Everybody was sleeping. She didn't want to wake nobody up. She wanted to inconvenience everybody. She's like, I'll just go to the store.
4: At least that's the same thing. I mean, maybe it's right she was in LA at 2 o'clock in the morning at a McDonald's, and she was with somebody. So
1: she got on a bonnet. What's that? That's a nightgown.
4: That's a nightgown robe with slippers on, honey.
1: To go get some cigarettes and a deuce of butt ice.
5: Yeah. All right, well, in other celebrity news, DJ Envy, we have some news breaking. DJ Envy is bringing the Drive Your Dreams car show to the Essence Festival this year.
4: Wow. Okay,
5: 2026. Okay. 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And ends July 6th at the Ernest M. Memorial Convention Center. Nope. 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
4: Congratulations,
0: thank you. So what we're doing, we're partnering up with Essence. And what we're doing is we're bringing the car show there for 3 days, absolutely positively free. So yeah, we're looking forward to it. That was the latest with Lauren. Now keep it locked. We got 7 more joints to count down. And 8-Ball from 8-Ball and MJG will be joining us this weekend with The Breakfast Club.
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26: 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Number 7.
27: Let it clap, let it clap. 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
26: lap. 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
27: Spread them cheese, let me see that. Shake that like you out of control. That thing to your throat gets sore. Bend it on down, put your face on the floor. That to your legs can't stand. High freak, put the word in the head.

0: Y'all, it's your girl Jess Hilarious right here on Weekends with the Breakfast Club. That was Pop That Thing from DaBaby. Now let's get into our conversation with 8-Ball right here on Weekends with the Breakfast Club.
1: Well, first I want to say congratulations, brother. We seen your weight transformation. You know, you went from, I seen your picture in 2020 when you were big and you lost a lot of weight. So first, how did you get to that level? How did you get there?
2: It's just life, man. You know, I've been big my whole life. Always tried everything to lose weight. Mm-hmm. Sports, exercise. I ate fish for 2 years. Vegetarian, vegan for a couple of years. Mm-hmm. Just did everything. And then 2020, when everybody sat down in the house and stuff like that.
1: For COVID. Mm-hmm.
2: Yeah, I guess it affected me in a negative way. And my body started, you know, I'm older and I'm not exercising. And now I'm in the house every day. I'm not moving around like I used to. Mm-hmm. And just after that, you know, I was having a lot of things going on with me. You know what I mean? And I started going to my doctor. She told me to go to a cardiologist, cardiologist, nutritionist. And we put these things together. And it's been like almost 3 years now.
1: Wow. You know,
2: since the journey started, I was like 458 at my largest.
1: Wow.
2: And I'm like under 300 now.
3: That's dope.
2: Mm-hmm. And, you know, my son Lace, who with me, mm-hmm. he run marathons, you know, so, and all my kids are very physical.
1: Mm-hmm.
2: So we, you know, they always keep me doing stuff. So we've been working.
3: So was it all natural, or, you know, did you just start eating right? Did you have any surgery?
2: No surgery.
3: Okay.
2: No surgery at all. But it was definitely help from my nutritionist and eating better and exercising and, you know, all of that.
1: Charlie wanted to know if it was Ozempic or did you do the shot, or was it
0: Trim Fire?
2: Well,
3: I said surgery.
2: It was,
3: that's a good question.
2: It was the tools that my nutritionist gave
1: okay,
2: me.
1: No,
2: for sure. No, because, now check this out, and this is how I... this is how I want to say it.
1: Mm-hmm.
2: Okay. So, yes.
1: Okay.
2: My nutritionist gave me all the tools I needed.
0: Mm-hmm. Mm-hmm.
2: But how would you rather see me sitting here today? 458,
3: damn,
2: can't breathe,
3: right,
2: had to get help, you know what I'm talking about? Or this guy?
1: No.
2: Who would you rather see?
3: And there's other things you could be shooting up to lose weight that's not healthy.
1: Mm-hmm.
3: You
1: Thanks.
3: Know what I mean? So I ain't
1: now, nobody judges. I just love the fact that you got to a weight where, you know, you feel comfortable, that your cardiologist is saying your heart's doing better, your body's doing
2: all
1: well.
2: Of that,
1: and
2: man.
1: Then hopefully
2: all
1: we'll
2: that.
1: See you running a marathon with your son.
2: Hey, man, I'm walking when I can, you know what
3: that's
2: I'm saying?
3: Right.
2: We do walk runs with our foundation. Mm-hmm. And I'd be a part of the walk, of course. He's a part of the run, but mm-hmm. but definitely, man.
3: The other thing you pushing, man, you gonna make Jess Hilarious poop all over herself because she in here acting like she a coffee drinker just because you came in.
0: I don't have to act like
3: brand coffee.
0: They didn't even say, "Are you a coffee drinker?" She said, "Do you want coffee?" I was like, "Yeah, sure, I ain't some."
3: It's you don't even drink
0: brand coffee.
2: It's just for a taste. She ain't got to drink.
0: Yeah,
1: she got a weak stomach though. She has a real weak stomach.
2: Just don't let them do you.
0: I'm sorry, this is your introduction to me, Mr. Ball.
2: Hey, listen, I'm a fan. I listen to y'all every morning. And y'all be going hard on Jess.
0: I know,
2: y'all
0: all the time.
2: Like, leave my sister alone. Like,
3: she lying.
2: Straight up. So what got you listening. What you talking about?
1: So what got you into coffee? What you got you in the coffee brand?
2: Man, I drink it every morning for one.
1: Mm-hmm.
2: I like a good breakfast blend coffee. Mm. My son... met a young man in Memphis named Coffee Black,
1: mm-hmm.
2: and him and his family have this awesome team, man. If you ever in Memphis, you have to go to the coffee shop, Summer and National, with mm-hmm. the Summer National and Bowen.
1: Mm-hmm.
2: But please go to the coffee shop, Coffee Black. But they were friends, man, and they kids go to school together, all their family. And he got into the coffee, his family got into the coffee, and he was like, "Dad, you ought to try. You know, come check it out." And I went and I checked it out, and we like formed this relationship.
1: Mm-hmm.
2: And he was like, "You ought to come with, you know, a coffee, man." And we, it's African coffee. Our blend, the 8-Ball original blend,
1: mm-hmm.
2: is Kenyan and Ethiopian blend. And

0: tasted a bunch. We did a bunch of the things. What do you call the cuppings? And he know all the technical terms. But we did all of that. And, man, we came with the A-Balls original blend. Hit the market in December. We've been doing pop-ups everywhere. Dallas, Houston. Mm-hmm. We did Charlotte. Nashville was off the chain dope, super dope. We wanted to do one up here, but we ain't gonna be here that long. We're here today.
1: I love the tagline, family owned, culture driven, legacy built. Who came up with that?
0: That guy.
1: Okay. Listen, man, I want to talk to you just about rap a little bit, man. When you and MJG were coming up, did y'all realize y'all were helping build the blueprint for Southern rap? Or were y'all just trying to like survive and get on?
0: Just that. We didn't know what we was doing. We was just doing. Yeah, that's it. We was still in high school when the first record came out, and just everything kind of kept going. We never made no demo or nothing like cats used to do back in those days. Send your demo to the record label. Like, we never did none of that. Like, we just met people and got in the studio, made this music. We were still in 12th grade and just kept going. And something that the song in high school led to Coming Out Hard album. Coming Out Hard led to the whole Suave House catalog, you know what I mean? And just everything just kept going. You know, we left Suave and that led to the other things that we did, you know, Bad Boy and a couple of records with T.I. and them.
2: Coming out of Memphis, right, how big as you are and such legends, I always look at artists like that and say, you were the pioneers for that city. You ever thought about saying, you know what, we should have set up shop and we should have been the outlet for that city? Because y'all, so many great artists came behind y'all. Did y'all ever think like that? Kind of like what Dre did in L.A. and what Puff did in New York? And
0: well,
1: Wild House kind of was, though.
0: Not really, but as far as A-Ball and MJG go, if you look at Memphis culture now, Memphis hip-hop culture now, if we hadn't left Memphis, we probably would have, the story might have been different for us. Just because it worked like that for 3-6 Mafia and other groups, it didn't mean it was going to work like that for us. Like, leaving Memphis might have been the thing that saved our lives at the time. You know what I mean? Because we wasn't, you know, it's, look at Memphis rap culture now.
2: Right.
0: And just think about it.
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12: 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All right, man.

0: What's up, y'all? It's your girl, Jess Hilarious, right here on Weekends with the Breakfast Club. That was It Depends from Chris Brown featuring Bryson Tiller. Now let's get into the second part of our interview with 8-Ball, right here on Weekends with the Breakfast Club.
1: Why do you think Memphis didn't always get the same respect as like the New Yorks, LAs, or Atlanta? Because y'all, it's so much people borrow culture from Memphis. Like so much of the culture borrows so much of what Memphis has done.
2: Yeah, we fight each other a lot. Mm-hmm. That's what I think. Mm-hmm. We help each other a lot too. You know, it's a lot of help out there, but we fight each other a lot, and it hinders progress.
1: Yeah. Have you ever tried to bring? Have y'all ever sat down and had those conversations about, man, let's
3: everybody get together.
1: Yeah, let's put all the pettiness to the side and see what we can do as a community.
2: Well, we had self destruction. What was the other record?
1: We all the same game.
2: Mm-hmm. Look at the culture now. I'm just saying, bro. Mm-hmm. It ain't, you know, and in real time, and if I could be candid, the young niggas ain't listening like that. They listen to who they want to listen. Mm-hmm. You know, I'm not the guy to be, you know, I'm not the one they listen to like that. Mm-hmm. My power don't lie in that field. That's not, you see what I'm saying? Mm-hmm. Like, I'm not the guy to do that because every OG ain't OG. Every unk ain't unk. You know what I'm saying? I proudly accept my maturity. You can call me OG. You can call me unk. Yeah. I ain't tripping. You know what I'm saying? But, you know, it ain't, they don't accept it like that.
1: What brings 8-Ball peace these days, man? Is it success, family, purpose? What is it?
2: Yeah, family and purpose, man. You know, success is rooted in that to me, these, you know, or has been for a while, you know what I mean? But it's still, that's where, you know, today we got a foundation, the Gloria Smith Foundation. Mm-hmm. We got the Robbie Run. August the first, Orange Mound back to school. Mm-hmm. All of it. But all of that, man, you know, we've been foundation, this is our second year, like 80% out of pocket probably since the whole thing been going.
0: Ooh.
1: Boom. 98%.
2: You know better than me.
0: Yeah.
2: You know what I'm saying? Funding, you know the numbers better than me, but you know expensive. That, man, I got these albums I'm doing, verses from the Book of Primrose. Mm-hmm. I released chapter one. Chapter two is on the way. I know a lot of people releasing like multiple albums and stuff right now. So I got 8 chapters that's going to drop, and it's a whole thing, but you'll see it. And I'm not doing like the heavy promotion. You got to follow me to know about it. Mm-hmm. Like that type of thing, but that's my piece. If you listen to their music, man, you know I'm talking to me.
1: Right.
2: You know what I'm saying? Yeah. So, and that's this whole, the whole series is that. It's melodic music, poetic words, and that's where my piece lies, man. You know.
0: Yeah.
3: You feel like 8-Ball MJG doesn't get the respect that it's deserved? I just because Charlamagne was talking about Hip Hop 50, right? And I feel like 8-Ball MJG didn't get represented like they should. Like, we don't see them getting represented in these shows when that conversation of hip hop is discussed. We don't hear about them enough. Do you feel like it's, I don't want to say underrated, but doesn't necessarily get the respect?
2: Well, we were just talking about Dick Gregory with the glass.
1: Yes, sir.
2: Mm-hmm. So it's like people who have get these things, you know, like 3-6, they deserve it all because they, and I keep going back to them because they are, you know, I use that because from our era, basically, you know what I'm saying? But they had a thing where the world saw them on a stage, the Oscar and other things, you know, but definitely the Oscar, you know what I'm saying? But the groups that get those like things that you talking about,
3: accolades,
2: yeah you know, they you know, they have these things, man, and me and MJ, we just never had that, you know. Bun and Pimp, you know, the UG, the song with
3: Outkast
2: and the song with Jay-Z, you know what I mean, and those were those moments for them, you know what I'm saying, and we just never had one of those moments. You know what I mean?
1: I think Stay Fly.
2: Yeah, but it wasn't our moment.
1: Gotcha.
2: Everybody's included moment. You know, it was like a Khaled record. You know what I'm saying? So, but we never had that 8-Ball and MJG, the world moment. You know what I'm saying? Mm-hmm. So it keeps you from opening some doors, being talked about in certain places.
1: It's interesting. If you're from the South, though, you can't talk about Southern music without talking about 8-Ball and MJG.
2: Oh, no. We are the seeds of everything you listen to right now from the South, for sure. Mm-hmm. You know? Yeah, that's for sure.
1: Like I can't mention UGK without mentioning 8-Ball and MJG. I can't mention 3-6 without mentioning 8-Ball and MJG. Mm-hmm. Like, it's impossible.
2: And everybody after anybody. The whole 2000s, look at everybody catalog from the South that came out. 8-Ball and MJG was on the album, from Ludacris, T.I. Mm-hmm. You know.
1: What do you hope the legacy of 8-Ball and MJG will be?
2: I don't know, man. You know, we still living it. You know, I really want to, you know, I like the term legend, man, but we still got a ways to go. I feel like, man, you know, it's a lot of stuff that's going to happen in the next few years. You know what I mean? And, you know, our story is still being written. You know what I mean? Like, it's still being written. Man. You know, as long as I'm alive, hip hop is still young. And all these new things, you know, we're going to be one of those first one day, or another one of those first, you know. Mm-hmm. But I'm just saying, there's never a, long as I can breathe, long as I can get up and do whatever I can do to do what I can do, then I'm going to do.
1: We wish you many more, my brother.
3: Absolutely. Yeah,
2: thank you.
0: Good meeting you, and the coffee was popping. Thank you.
2: I hope it don't mess with you, man.
0: No, it's not messing with me right now. Maybe when you leave, I'll probably move out with you or I'll pass you.
1: You'll see it later on Netflix. You'll see her run out. And it's your fault.
3: That's right.
1: Yep, Charlamagne the God here. Weekend at the Breakfast Club. That was our conversation with 8-Ball. Salute to 8-Ball, man. Make sure you pick up his new coffee, 8-Ball Coffee. Now, we got the top 4 songs in the country coming, plus one to watch, right, Envy?
3: Yep, and the one we're watching this weekend comes from an R&B artist we haven't seen in a minute. We'll get to it next as Weekends with the Breakfast Club.
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0: At the house with it, watching Santa.
1: Who you with?
0: On the couch with my favorite Santa. I was about to, but you convinced us. 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
2: What up, y'all? It's DJ MB. It's time for One to Watch. It's the record that's climbing the charts. It's courtesy of Giveon with Jezebel. It's Weekends with the Breakfast Club.

0: Yep, Charlamagne Tha God here. Weekends at the Breakfast Club. That was the number one song in the country from French Montana and Max B. Salute to French and Max, man. Max, you back like you never left. And we also got to salute Nick Cannon and Rip Michaels. They got the Wild 'N Out tour that they're on right now. I saw Boosie just pull out. Boosie was like, nope, I'm not going. Y'all trying to set me up.
1: Yeah, that was smart. Smart decision.
2: Definitely understand.
0: And salute to 8-Ball, man. Make sure you pick up 8-Ball's new coffee line, 8-Ball Coffee.
2: Nice and smooth. Drinker. It's really good. I had it. And it only had to simmer for like 2 hours before I went to the bathroom. Y'all know I be...
1: Yeah, you be in the bathroom, right?
2: Yes. It took 2 hours for me to go to the bathroom, so that's good.
1: Okay. All right. Well, we'll see you guys next week. I'm DJ Envy.
2: It's your girl, Jess Hilarious.
0: And I go by the name of Charlamagne Tha God, and thank you for listening to Weekends at the Breakfast Club.
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0: This is the summer, summer controller. Drake from Canada, Beanie Man from Jamaica. 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

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Bree Specific, your 290 queen. I'm in your ear, Chicago. We back outside. You know, it's Summer Smash weekend, so make sure y'all head over at WGCI on Instagram, Twitter, all of that, TikTok, and see all the behind the scenes footage of everything that's going on, because GCI will be at Summer Smash all weekend long. Up next, I got YK Niece, Belly Gang, Cushington. It's GCI.

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2: Pop that thing, let it clap. 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
2: Spread them cheese, let me see that. 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

0: 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Brief specific. I'm in your ear, Chicago, all the way until 1 p.m. And yes, we back outside. The WGCI squad will be outside at Summer Smash all weekend long. 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I got Chief Keef coming up next. Some Tim's and Mariah the Scientist is GCI.
1: 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Yeah. Hey, you miss a day, you miss a lot.
2: What up, it's your boy, the Destin Legend, Leon Rogers.
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I heard Keef had a Summer Smash lit last night. It's GCI. Love that on that.

107. I'm talking to the driver. Yes, you. When you see flashing lights on the roadside, change lanes and slow down. Let's keep emergency responders, road crews, and other drivers safe. 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

G Herbo. He was at Summer Smash yesterday. You can check out footage on our Instagram right now at WGCI. Go comment. Take a like. It's GCI. If you want it.

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0: Big homie Jamal Smalls inside the mix right here on 107.5 WGCI. You know, Chicago, we will be out at Summer Smash all weekend long. So if you see us, make sure you say hey. I'm throwing you right back into my boy Jamal Smalls. It's GCI.
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What up, friend? It's 1075 WGCI, the Shy's number one for hip hop and R&B. It is Kiki checking in. Big Kiki, not the little one. You know I'm back from Summer Smash. I got so much to tell you. Night one was crazy, and there's so many people in the city. Chief Keef, Herbo, JT, Uzi Vert. Like, we're going to catch up on it all, friend. Come on, let's get the show started with this.

WGCI coming up. I got you with some Herbo. He shut it down at Summer Smash last night. Plus, we got to get into my That's Crazy Entertainment report, because why is Finesse two times trying to fight Offset? I can't make this up. Yeah, friend, I'm going to give you the tea coming up. It's WGCI.

That's the fool been sick. That's the fool been drip. My crap house still tip. FaceTime when I'm gone. She keep me down from this. 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Pants up, oh down. 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And we got treats. So many.

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0: It's 1075 WGCI, the Shy's number one for hip hop and R&B. Shout out to Herbo shutting it down at Summer Smash. If you heading out today, make sure you hit up our Instagram so you can see what's going on behind the scenes. All the tea. Follow us at WGCI. It is Kiki Ryder with your big Kiki, not the little one. And you know I got to start the show giving you the tea from the week with my That's Crazy Entertainment Report. Because why is Finesse Two Times trying to fight Offset? Listen to this.
1: They said Offset wanted to fade. I'm finna beat that bitch up. I just tagged Adam and told Adam, just put it together. I'm finna beat that bitch up.
0: Now, I'm not one to bet a lot of money, but if I had to put my money on this fight, I think I'm going with Offset. Yeah, after he got shot up and everything. I don't know, Finesse. I just don't have much faith in you. Anyway, that's crazy. In other wild news, Jacquee shook the table this week, basically saying he still loved Dreezy and his baby mama was a rebound.
2: I know you and Dreezy was together for 5 to 6 years.
3: I feel like with me and Dreezy, now, I got a lot of respect for Dreezy. You know what I'm saying? Like, outside of anything, like, the way that we ended was a little sloppy.
2: Yeah.
3: Because it went online. And I wasn't all the way, my heart went all the way out of it.
0: Ooh, his baby mama did not like that. She hopped online yesterday and gave us a piece of her mind, and her daddy even jumped into the conversation. Deion Sanders tweeted saying, Lord, Lord, Lord. Deion, I'm saying the same thing. If you want to get more of this mess, child, you know where to find it. WGCI.com. It's Kiki.
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2: Just like that. Let it clap. 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Are you sit on my
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2: Spread them cheese. Let me see that. Shake that like you out of control. 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That thing till your throat gets sore. Bend it on down. Put your face on the floor. That till your legs can't stand. High freak. 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

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Okay, we got Juneteenth coming up. Summer Smash is going on right now, and the Pride Parade. I'll tell you how you could kick it with the WGCI.

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0: Key on 107.5 WGCI, the Shy's number one for hip-hop and R&B. I'm rolling with you, friend. Got some Sexy Red on the way. She absolutely slayed the stage at Summer Smash last night, and she came back out with Chief Keef. I mean, they might as well just get married at this point, because, baby, they love each other, okay? They like each other a lot. Anywho, you can see all that on our Instagram at WGCI. But yeah, Summertime Shy is officially here, and I love that for us. We're going to be celebrating Juneteenth coming up, plus the Pride Parade is going down June 28th, kicking off the 55th annual Chicago Pride Parade. And you know the WGCI family is going to be out there. We have our own float. It's going to be hosted by my big bro, Leon Rogers. My girl, DJ BG, will be mixing too. And it's all sponsored by Boost Mobile. So make sure you pull up on us at the Pride Parade. We'll be at Sheridan and Broadway starting at 11 a.m. You know where to get the details. 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
9: 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Hey, quick question for the parents listening right now. 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

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You'll get there, okay? It's not a game. 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

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I'm going to tell you what we're doing to celebrate up next.

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And coming up, we'll do my final thought of the day. Will it be ratchet or righteous? I'm feeling, you know what? We're going to find out how I'm feeling. 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

0: It's 1075 WGCI, the Shy's number one for hip hop and R&B. It is Kiki riding with your friend, Big Kiki, not the little one. And it's about that time. I got to get outside and enjoy this weather, okay? But you know I can't leave you without giving you my final thought of the day. And today's thought is simply this. Buy your daddy something for Father's Day. Next week is Father's Day. I don't know who needs to hear this. This is your reminder. Get that man something for Father's Day. I know he get on your nerves, but look, my daddy in heaven, so I can't buy him nothing. If you're still here, buy your daddy something nice for Father's Day, okay? You have a week. Go ahead, order it off the TikTok shop if you need to. But anyway, you can hit me up on Instagram at OnAirKiki. That's K-E-K-E. My fam, the WGCI Morning Show. They going to ride with you up next. Commercial free, so you don't have to go anywhere. And if you want all the tea from Summer Smash, you know we got you covered all weekend long. So enjoy this weather, friend. And I'll talk to you tomorrow at 4 o'clock with the What More Can I Say podcast right here on WGCI.
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0: 107.5 WGCI, the Shy's number one for hip-hop and R&B. Leon Rogers, Zach Boog. We here Saturday, man, holding it down. What's up, Boog?
1: What's happening, man? Feeling good on this weekend.
0: Well, yeah, let's have a little fun, man. Weather's been kind of crazy this week. You know, rain, heat, rain.
1: Facts.
0: You know? Yeah. But we're going to have some fun today, man. Keep it locked with us. It's GCI.
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0: number one for hip hop and R&B. It's the best damn morning show on your radio Saturday afternoon. And of course, every day we do Leon's goofy ass person of the day. But today, you get Leon's goofy ass person of the week.
1: Mic check 1 2 1 2.
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0: Alright, it's that time of the day that everybody loves, and one person's gonna be absolutely pissed is Leon's goofy ass person of the day. Listen, I know a lot of you fans get excited when your favorite team is playing in the finals or a playoff game or whatever, but you gotta stop trying to get a viral moment and running your ass out on the court, because it could cost you immensely. This one teen, and his name can't be released because he is a juvenile, ran out on the court in game one of the NBA Finals between San Antonio Spurs and the New York Knicks. Alright, he sprinted out with his phone in his hand, stopped directly in front of the Spurs star Victor Wembanyama and Knicks center Mitchell Robinson, and snapped a selfie. Now, when you see the selfie, Mitchell Robinson is looking like, what the hell is going on? And Wemby is actually smiling. So, you know, props out to Wemby for saying that it was just a silly ass fan. But the NBA don't play that. That security rushed his ass off the court so fast, and a lot of things could have went wrong there. First of all, don't nobody know what you was on. You could have went out there to try to hurt one of these $1 million a year players. And then, too, you could have just got the brakes beat off your ass on national TV. Now, I don't know what they did to you behind the scenes, but y'all got to stop it with this trying to go viral, man, and put it up on TikTok. So now he's been banned from every NBA game in America. He cannot go to any arena anywhere and see an NBA game. That's crazy that you would get yourself banned from that. But the sad thing about it is, he'll probably be rewarded for that. He'll probably post that video up on TikTok, get a million something followers, and now become a new influencer because he crashed the NBA playoff game. It's goofy as hell to me, and you need to sit your goofy ass down.
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4: 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It's your boy Lil Durk. I'm rocking out with my favorite female DJ, DJ BG. I mean, let's get it.
5: Yes.

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Yeah. I love DJ BG. Hey, hey, hey.

0: 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This is Neo, and you are officially in the mix with DJ BG right here on 107.5 WGCI.
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2: You say it's not love, baby. What's emotion is this? We got so much motion. I'm taking emotion sickness.

0: hip-hop and R&B. We're in the building. Leon Rogers, Zach Boog, DJ BG on the ones and twos. Zach, let me ask you a question. Do you get, like, super nervous? Like, how long does it take for you to get nervous when the power go out? How long does the power have to be out for?
1: Immediately, I'm nervous.
0: Really?
1: I don't like it off.
0: Man, I go to sleep.
1: Yeah, especially if I wake up the next day and it's off still.
0: That's not that, yeah.
1: That's a problem.
0: When my refrigerator start thawing out or something, that's a problem.
1: Yeah.
0: When I sleep through, man, they'll cut it on. And if not, go back to the
1: cave. He said, mean the time to go to bed. Light a candle. That's why we got them.
0: Read a book by candlelight. Because I go to sleep. What you going to do? Like, me sitting up, like, it's going to be back on. Be like, man, go to sleep. You can't do nothing in the dark.
1: I do like to go outside and see if everybody's stuff off.
0: Yeah.
1: I'm comfortable. If everybody off, we good. Mm. How they got power?
0: I'm petty. I shut our generator off because we got a generator that'll give us like 72 hours of power when we are after.
1: Well, that's why you got it.
0: Yeah, but I cut it off just to frazzle my family.
1: Why?
0: I don't know, man. I want to see what it'd be like living in the dark.
1: That's why you got a generator.
0: So now when they're cutting the lights on, leaving the lights on.

0: What's going on? Greetings and salutations, everybody. This is Neo, and you are officially in the mix with DJ BG right here on 107.5 WGCI.
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1: Come show me your

0: Got a Shot. It's number one hip hop and R&B. It's your boy Zach Boog. It's time for the prayer of the day. And dear Lord, today I just want you to be with everybody who gets to the register and start guessing. You know what I'm talking about. You knew you start checking your car. You knew what was on that car before you grabbed that basket. Lord, give us the strength to check our balance before it's our turn and stop acting shocked when it says insufficient funds. You know the funds were not sufficient, and you was hoping your bank would give you a little overdraft leeway to go ahead and get it and you pay it back later. But no, figure it out before you get up there, because then you got to act surprised. Oh, yeah, this card, I think this must be my old card. Yeah, try this one. That one didn't work.
1: Damn well,
0: let me try that. You know, it might be this card. No, it's not the card. It's the account. I pray for you this summer, and that embarrassment doesn't happen to you. This we ask in your mighty name. Amen.
1: Amen.
2: Amen.
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1: If you want it, if you want it, if you want it, if you want it, if you want it.

0: Rogers, Zach Boog, DJ BG on the ones and twos. We appreciate you, young lady. Hey, man, Zach, it's going to be a wonderful time for single guys. This is just me observing from the outside this summer. Let me tell you why.
1: Why?
0: World Cup here. So it's going to be a lot of different things floating around in the city.
1: Not mad at it. So it's the cup is actually played?
0: Well, the cup is played on American soil, and then you're going to have, you know, bars and stuff going to be showing the games.
1: Mm-hmm.
0: And people that can't make it out to L.A. and all that, they're going to cheer for Brazil from right here.
1: So they're going to be here. Okay. So yeah, then you have to go to the bars.
0: Yeah, Paraguay.
1: Mm-hmm.
0: Argentina.
1: Now, ain't it supposed to be like a super dope game with, like, Ghana and everything?
0: Yeah. They're going to have a friendly.
1: That's
0: with
1: dope.
0: Senegal.
1: That's
0: it's
1: going to
0: be the United States and Senegal. Again, a lot of different cultures will be in the city. So, you know, if you're a single guy, you might want to get your fishing net.
1: You can't speak this way.
0: No, I'm not. I'm saying for my brothers, you know, that's single. Don't matter.
1: There you go. You can't speak their language. No, you trying to talk. You
0: Google.
1: I don't know.
0: Google Translator. When she say something, hold the phone up. Man. Okay. Leave you alone. All right. I'm sorry.
1: Great.
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0: I'm saying? Outside is back to what it was, you know what I'm saying? Atlanta, tell you about my run, you know what I'm saying? Ask Pluto Bank of 21, you know what I'm saying? I done put up half, what's done is done, you know what I'm saying? Two cars in the back, two in the front, you know what I'm saying? They so down for me, got a punt, you understand, understand, understand, understand, understand, understand.
1: My baby just cut me off and she won't even let me know the reason.

0: hip-hop and R&B. Leon Rogers, Zach Boog in the building, man. Saturday afternoon, DJ BG on the ones and twos. You know what, man? I want to tip my cap to our DJs here, man.
1: Yeah, they
0: got some cold DJs, man. You sit up, you know, Sean Mack, of course. But DJ BG, she do her thing.
1: Absolutely.
0: Jamal Smalls. Mm-hmm. You know, shout out to my man Kid Clay. It's a lot of talented DJs on the roster here at WG Show.
1: That's why you got to stay locked in.
0: Yeah, man.
1: BG, let's get them.

0: I just messed up the whole program. 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You know I love her right, all night, all right. Turn off the lights and beat it like a mic. Tell her don't run from the run from the spike.
1: This is Chloe and Harry, and we're walking with our favorite female DJ. DJ.

0: R&B. Leon Rogers, Zach Boog. We in the building, man. Saturday afternoon. What's up, Chicago? Zach, I got a question for you.
1: Talk to me.
0: What's the most asinine thing you've ever bought? And when you bought it, you was like, I know damn well I don't need this. But it just right then and there caught me. It pulled me in. And I had to get it.
2: Recently, I bought a pack of mini Uno cards. Now, they were super small. Like, they were small, and I was driving. I was at a gas station. And I said, ooh, look at the mini Uno cards, because I got a thing for travel-size things. Right. Don't understand why. I just like it. So there was, like, these little bitty Uno cards. And I bought a Uno card, and then I bought the regular pack. Like,
0: not too bad. Did you crack the mini Uno cards open, or are you going to leave them closed up like as a collector's item?
2: I should have, but I opened them. I opened them. Have already lost plenty of cards. Stupid purchase. And they was like $10 a pack, too. I spent $20 on a waste of miniature cards. Yeah.
0: I can't talk to that, G.
2: Just stupid.
0: That's funny as hell. So just miniature cards. You can't even play with them hardly. Yeah,
2: you could, but it'd be very difficult. And it was.
0: Yo, BG, do what you do, man. Yeah. Like a friend.

0: What's going on? Greetings and salutations, everybody. This is Neo, and you are officially in the mix with DJ BG right here on 107.5 WGCI.
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0: What's the cost gonna be? What's the price if I go break? I love DJ.
1: Yeah.

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0: WGCI, the Shy's number one for hip-hop and R&B. It's the best damn morning show in Chicago on in the afternoon. Leon Rogers, Zach Boog. What up, G?
1: Well, you know, we had some windstorms this week, Leon. And one thing I want to just put people on notice is that, like, sometimes things will happen. And if you don't have, like, natural disaster insurance, you can still be messed up.
0: Yeah.
1: A lot of people I know, cars got messed up due to the storms, you know what I'm saying, from the trees and different things. And a lot of insurance is fighting back, like, nah, you don't have natural disaster in your policy.
0: That's an act of God, right?
1: So be careful on that. And that goes for, like, windstorms, hail, different things like that. Just make sure that's in your policy. There's a lot of people messed up.
0: Yeah, man, read it and get on your agent and make sure you got it. And then it only covers up to a certain amount.
1: Yeah.
0: You know what I'm saying? So sometimes you still could be left holding the bag depending on how much damage.
1: Yeah, so, I hate people that's going through that right now.
0: But the crazy thing about it, dog, you know how much it costs to cut down a tree? Like, trees are expensive to cut down. Because I want to cut the trees down in our backyard so it don't fall or nothing.
1: Right.
0: Man, $3,500, $4,000 for one tree.
1: Hey.
0: Make me want to get out there myself and do it, but I don't know which way it's going to lean.
1: Hey. Push. Go out there with some... Grab a couple of your buddies.
0: Man, listen.
1: Push.
0: Yeah, push. Hold on. Wait.
1: Do it yourself.
0: GCI.

they ain't slowing down, but the horsepower. I had to get the rolls and put the lambs up for a while.

Well, I know that's going to happen tonight, but also what's going to happen, we're going to have some fun on this radio. Your boy Hot Rod checking in 6 to 10. Lock in with me. Follow me on social media at My Name Is Hot Rod, and of course my station at WGCI, man. Let's talk about yesterday's Summer Smash. I got all those details coming up and things you should know entering Bridgeview. All right, I got this LMA 100. It's GCI.

high that my son is on right now. This high I feel. I feel like it's never gonna end. Never. Oh my God. Last night was probably one of the most epic moments of me being a dad, man. Your boy Hot Rod right here on 107.5 WGCI. The Shy's number one for hip hop and R&B. Summer Smash is in full effect out there at SeatGeek Stadium in Bridgeview, Illinois. And first of all, let's talk about Bridgeview, Illinois before I tell you all the highlights that happened yesterday. But yeah, just be prepared. If you parking in any of those lots, be prepared to stick around for about an hour and 30. About at least two. I don't know if the power's back on, but I know with the storm, Bridgeview, the power has been out in that neighborhood, and them red lights is just blinking and blinking. And I just got to say this to the officers out there, the police officer, patrol, whatever. Y'all need to get out there because it's a lot of kids. I'm pretty sure today, too, the EDM day. Oh, my God. Please get out there and patrol those streets. But, again, shout out to Bridgeview, Illinois. Shout out to Lyrical Lemonade, Speaker Box, Summer Smash. It's definitely a time. If you ain't got your tickets, go get those tickets right now. 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

legend RJ Daddy loves y'all so much. Like I told y'all on that stage, man, I would do anything and go over and beyond for y'all. My sons, that was their first experience of a concert. They got to go to work with dad. I mean, even though I wasn't working, I was just more of an experience to go to a concert. So guys, show some love to him, man. My Lyrical Lemonade family, Elliot, I appreciate you so much. My cousin Rashad, man, doing security. And then there was a lady named Farrah or Farron. She worked with

babies right here. I got some for them. I know they want to see him. And Lil Uzi came and showed my sons some love. I appreciate you, Lil Uzi Vert. Anybody in Lil Uzi Vert camp, thank you so much. I mean, my son been talking about this since I knew what was going on with Summer Smash. Hey, thank you so much to everybody that looked out for my sons yesterday, man. They were just walking around having a good time, man. Rhonda, Japan, they love the food. There's a taco truck in there, man. They love the tacos. They were just big backing everything. But, hey, it was an experience. It was a time. Shout out to everybody that I ran into, man. Andrew Barber.

kiss me through the phone or anything, but I'll tell you what you can do on your phone right now. You can download the iHeartRadio app and you can talk to me. Hit that talk back button, man, that red mic that's on the app. Leave me a voice message or request some songs that you want to hear. I got this Leon Thomas coming up next, but also I got some details, man. It's a lot happening this month. The 55th annual Chicago Pride Parade going down Sunday, June 28th. Keep a lock for those full details, all right? Let's get to this. It's GCI. She's

0: 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The Shy's number one for hip-hop and R&B. I told y'all, I called it. I said it'd be super dope if you bring your son out and perform Hit the Road, Jack. Shout out to Baby Crash hitting that stage, man. I definitely love to see it because I brought my sons out this week, and they love to see it as well. So shout out to G Herbo, man, and the whole team. That was super dope moment for real. Like, they didn't hit the stage with Chief Keef as well. So, man, you can't never get tired of seeing Herb hit the stage for real, man. The city love you for real. All right. Look, it's a lot happening this month, man. Shout out to everybody that went to the Puerto Rican Fest today. You already know something, and they love to see it as well. So shout out to G Herbo, man, and the whole team. That was super dope moment for real. Like, they didn't hit the stage with Chief Keef as well. So, man, you can't never get tired of seeing Herb hit the stage for real, man. The city love you for real. All right. Look, it's a lot happening this month, man. Shout out to everybody that went to the Puerto Rican Fest today. You already know Summer Smash happening right now. 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Juneteenth around the corner, but also make sure y'all boost your pride with WGCI for the 55th annual Chicago Pride Parade. It's going down Sunday, June 28th, and it kicks off on Sheridan and Broadway at 11 a.m. This is more than just a parade. It's a celebration of love and embracing unity. Look out for the WGCI Flow. It's hosted by Leon Rogers and DJ BG. Gonna be on the ones and twos. 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Don't miss out on this. It's definitely gonna be a vibe. I'm pretty sure BG will keep the energy up. All right. I got more music on the other side, man. You hear it in the background. I gotta play it, man. He's still on his high about meeting Lil Uzi Vert. So he said, "Can you play What You Saying by Lil Uzi Vert?" So I got you, legend and RJ. Also, I got some Kehlani on the other side, some Chris Brown, and let's do the Baby Pop That Thing. It's coming up next right here on GCI.
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1: Yeah. Hey, you miss a day, you miss a lot.
3: What up, it's your boy, the Destined Legend, Leon Rogers.
4: And it's your boy, Zach Book.
3: And in case you missed the show today, we asked the question, do you take
4: relationship advice from your single friends? And Chicago wasn't going.
5: No, I'm not taking no relationship advice from them because you single. Why you single? It's a problem. Ain't no, I'm not taking no advice from a single friend because why you single?
4: What if she want to be single?
5: If she want to be single, well, that's on her. I'm single right now. I want to be single.
3: But what if she went through something that you going through in a relationship right
5: everybody
3: now?
5: Everybody go through stuff. And this should be put up to.

this is for the driver. Yes, you. Weren't you just complaining about the road needing work? Well, let's help the crews working on the potholes and keep them safe by avoiding distractions, following the signs, and slowing down when you drive through a work zone. Respect the zone. It's not a game.

That's right, Kehlani Forward right here on GCI, your boy High Rod. Real quick, just want to show some love to everybody that came out today to the Golden Dome and walked in peace and in unity, man. Shout out to MBK, shout out to BE, Brilliance and Excellence, Champs Mentoring Group, every organization involved, man. Even the kids, man, that had them baseball games this morning out west over there on Jackson and Central Park, man. Just a dope vibe and dope energy, man. Much love to everybody on the west side, all right? Let me keep this show going, man. Pop Smoke for the night. It's GCI.